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0: You've had your morning lie-in and you're preparing for Rodders on the Radio. But what do you do in that in-between time? That's Fridays between 9 and 11. You could join me, Carl Humphreys, for my Friday show. We start with Three of a Kind. Three songs, one connection. There's a track attack for you to guess clue by clue. And we always end with five songs to take us to 11 o'clock. All usually selected by you on a subject of my choice. That's cunningly called the 5 to 11. It's interspersed with the best hand-picked sunshine music, and your input is invaluable too. 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What could go wrong?
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0: this is not a test. This is rock and roll. Time to rock it from the Delta to the DMZ. Is that me or does that sound like an Elvis Presley movie? Viva Da Nang. Oh, Viva Da Nang. Da Nang me, why don't they get a rope and hang me? Hey, is it a little too early for being that loud? Hey, too late.
1: Hey, a very good morning to you. How you doing? It's The Breakfast Show, Thursday morning, the 2nd of July. 2.5 minutes after 7, how was your night's sleep? Did you manage to get some? Or did you just toss and turn and kick the covers like I did? Kicked every single ball yesterday afternoon.

as they say, down under. Starting the day with a ripper. Steely Dan reeling in the year. 6:30 after 7 this Thursday morning. Good morning to you. How are you doing? Good to have your company. Well, England, England, England. Talk about leaving it late. Talk about getting your backsides out of jail. Well, I tell you what, that all fails into insignificance, doesn't it, really? When you look at Belgium last night against Senegal. Senegal, 2 goals up, 86th minute. It's all looking dire for Belgium. And guess what? Up pops that man, Romelu Lukaku. Yes, the big man, dropping in as usual. They haven't played him from the start on any of the games, and he just happens to pop up and score a goal. That inspires Belgium to take it to extra time. First half, non-event. Second half, non-event. Until the very last minute. Keep on running. Is the moral of the story.

Yeah, the fabulous Righteous Brothers, and You've Lost That Loving Feeling, and the Spencer Davis Group prior to that. A very, very, very good morning, as I've already said to you. It's good to have your company this morning. Let's have a look and see what it's like outside my studio window. Well, it's a little bit grey at the moment. I say grey, it's kind of silvery, but it's blowing through. I can see lots of blue up there, and I believe that by the time I come off air at 10 o'clock, it's going to be a lovely, lovely day. Although it was a little tad windy last night. There's a bit of wind in the air coming off that that Atlantic. But I tell you what, why don't I shut up and let our Claire tell you all about it, yeah? Oh, there again, maybe she won't. Oh, what's up with you, Claire? Why are you not talking to me this morning? Are you quiet? What's up with you? I think she's got the monk on. We'll have a little listen to this and then we'll come back to Claire. Guess what? Mexico Monday.

Yeah, so it's confirmed we get Mexico very, very early on Monday morning. 3 a.m., I believe, is kickoff time. The question is, who's going to be there? Who's going to be hanging about waiting? And will it be a tragedy? Yeah, Mexico back home, the 1970 squad. The World Cup, after we'd won it, where they tried to nobble the England team. Yeah. First, they planted jewellery on Bobby Moore, locked him up so he couldn't play. Then they gave Gordon Banks food poisoning for their dodgy meal. Yeah, they tried all the tricks. And it proved to be a tragedy.

0: 21 after 7. Will it be or won't it be? That's the question. Looking at the headlines this morning, Donald Trump jokes about having a threesome with his two beautiful sons. Not sure what that's all about, but there you go. Nothing new from that man. Daredevil couple arrested after a 1,400-foot high proposal on top of the Empire State Building. Crazy people, yes. Don't know why you want to do that as well. And Andy Burnham vows to close every loophole and deport all the vile Rochdale grooming people that cause so much pain in that part of the world. The family of the boy who was thrown into the crocodile pit say he faces a prolonged recovery. And Halifax, the Halifax Building Society, or the Halifax Bank as they are now, will disappear from the high street after 173 years. Bit of bad news for you, though. It's a horror moment. Katie Price promises to go naked if England win against DR Congo. Boys, close your eyes, because you just do not want that vision in your head with that woman. Now, I've managed to find Claire. Yes, young Nazia is here. She said, you didn't pay me for yesterday, so I wasn't doing this morning. But I put a fiver in her hand. She says, okay, we're good to go.
1: Hello there, and a very good morning to you on this Thursday morning, which is rather murky, but damp in places, blustery showers in the north, but it is going to brighten up. Now, overnight, you can see this cold front trailing down towards England and Wales with some rain on it. The most persistent rain is across the far north of Scotland, Shetland and Orkney. And notice a real squeeze on the isobars. That's where we've seen strong winds overnight, even gales across the far north and northwest along the coastline. And these winds will be gusty through this morning, particularly across the Highlands, the hills, Pennines and even

0: clearing towards the south, and the cloud will break up through the first part of the morning. At the same time, some heavy showers across central and northern areas of Scotland through the first part of the day. But notice these become more scattered around lunchtime, and the sun comes out across many areas. So some brighter skies, some warm sunshine in shelter, feeling warm, if not very warm, in the southeast through the afternoon. We hang on to more cloud across the far north of Scotland. Again, these showers come and go, but you can see there they will be fairly scattered towards the end of the day. At the same time, a little more cloud may just drift across Northern Ireland later. There's a small chance of a shower here. For most, though, after a murky start across Irish sea coast, the West Country, yes, you'll see some brighter weather. A little cloud still just hovering, though, over the Irish Sea through the afternoon. Now, here are your temperatures. We'll likely see 19 or 20 across the central belt of Scotland. The mid-teens towards the northwest, exposed to that northwest wind. 20 in shelter for Northern Ireland, and then 22 for mid-Wales, 23 across the eastern side of England. Further south towards the southeast, yes, 26 degrees Celsius. And temperatures are only going to rise day on day as we head into the weekend. So some fine weather to end the day today, and also some lovely sunshine coming through. Still windy across the far north and northeast of Scotland overnight, and still gusty winds across the highlands there. A quieter breeze further south and southeast. We could see some cloud just drifting across the sky, and those showers will continue just coming and going across western Scotland, the far north of Scotland as well. But more cloud as we enter the day on Friday.
1: Thanks, Claire. We'll see you next week. Don't worry, the check's in the post. I promise the check's in the post. We will speak to you next week. All right, I had a voicemail in from Gerard this morning, or should I say yesterday. Came in at 3:30. I'm not even sure what he was saying.
2: Trevor, listen to that. 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That's our Limerick Live 95 commentary. Take a listen to that.
1: The man's obsessed. He's obsessed with hurling. He really is. But he has said if they get to the final, we've got to go and do an OB. That's an outside broadcast to you and I.

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Well, you might remember, celebrated a birthday yesterday. 81 years old. 81 years old.

0: years old. And you know, I reckon if my mum and dad hadn't moved house, she'd still be on the back of the door. In the bedroom, yeah. Opposite Farrah Fawcett, who was above my bed. Yeah. Blondie and Sunday Girl. All right. Don't forget, you want to get in touch with me for any reason whatsoever. 07491 382 799 is the WhatsApp. 07491 382 799, or email me trevor@sunshine-radio.co.uk. Anything you want to talk about? And don't forget, we're still playing the jukebox game. Yeah, had a little message this morning. First thing, saying, "Are we still playing the jukebox game, please, Mister?" Came from a friend of mine who lives in the south of France. And I said, "Yes, Sarah, of course we are still playing the jukebox game." She says, "Well, if we are, can I have 101 on your jukebox, please?" I said, "Of course you can. Nobody's had it." Yes, we can have it. We'll have it back right after these messages, starting with a certain young man from Nashville.
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0: Going out for my good friend Sarah. She's down there in Provence, lives down there, lucky girl. Her husband is a fashion designer, so there's no surprise. Route 66, the sound of Chuck Berry, number 101 on the jukebox. You want to get yours in? All you got to do is drop me a voice note or send me an email. But I prefer a voice note. It's so much easier for me to deal with than going looking for emails. But it's up to you. Your choice. I don't mind. But it's so much easier to remember a number than it is an address, isn't it? What do you reckon?
1: Ladies and gentlemen, this is Mambo number 5.
0: Thursday morning on The Breakfast Show here on Sunshine Radio, 34 and a half minutes after the hour. If you're going out the door this morning, get a move on.

0: are the wonderful Marlena Shaw and some California Soul this morning at 20 to 8. Oh, what a track. Mamba number 5, Louis Vega. Yeah, you got to get some mambo in your life. All right, where are we going to go? Tell you where we're going to go.
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Right, time for those birthday files, but don't forget, please, just go and give some money to Dolly for Abby's Heroes. She'll love it. 140, 150 quid she's trying to raise by tomorrow. With a little luck, we can help. But we're not bothered about dates, are we? Let's help her out, shall we?

0: Birthday Files from 1978, The Sound of Wings, and With a Little Luck. I always used to think, you know, when I was young, with a little love, that song was not a little luck.
1: We said we'd walk together.
0: Who's this?
1: Baby, come what may.
0: You know the voice.
1: There come the twilight.
0: But is it his?
1: Should we lose our way?
0: Voice it is, and birthday.
1: If as

the Boss at 10 minutes to 8. The question is, who's celebrating a birthday? Is it him or is it somebody else? We've had some fun. Either way, I'm stuck with you.

0: Huey Lewis in the News. Oh, so happy. Tell you who else I'm happy to be stuck with. Tony Hill. I thought I'd upset him. He hasn't sent me any messages this morning, and he always sends me a little voice note first thing in the morning, does Tony? And I thought, well, he must be on the banks. But then again, I'm not sure. Let's have a listen, shall we?
1: Hi, Trev. Morning. To continue my theme of numbers that are important in my life, how about number 70 for the jukebox? That was the year, well, 1970 was the year that Sir and I got married, and we're still together, as you know. So 70 would be a really good number.
0: I'm pretty sure we can accommodate number 70, Tom. 70, eh? Got married in 70. Good God. Tone, that's 56 years ago. I mean, admittedly, you've spent 54 of those years on the riverbank. So Sue's rather thankful, to say the least, I think. Good morning to you. How you doing? 5 to the hour, taking us up to the top of the hour. The sound of Midnight Star. We're in the birthday files. Good morning to you. Thursday morning. And as Rosie would say to Michael, touch, touch, touch. Don't forget, you want to get in touch with me for anything. Trevor@sunshine-radio.co.uk or 07491 382799.

the fabulous Midnight Star and Midas Touch. Taking us up to the 8 o'clock hour. Of course, it is the Birthday Files, but who's celebrating a birthday from those guys?

It was before the dollar. And before the pill. I went to this rock dance in Swan Hill. I arrived in my UK. Hair slicked back. And I saw the Sheila in tangerine socks. Hair pitch black. And she walked right by me. And she said,

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Real cool. And I said, nothing. She said, you want a boogie with me?

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She wasn't real rough. And no one else came near. Because I was too tough. And the band was called Curly and the Cocky Stranglers or something. They weren't real bad, were they? You wouldn't want to know what they're playing.

Well, me and Christine, we got on okay. 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She's chewing on juicy fruit. I'm chewing on PK. Got one hand on the wheel and arm around her neck. The other hand going down and turning on the radio. They're playing our favourite song.

Yeah, today's 8 o'clock funny. John Williams, the Australian comic. And you wanna boogie with me, baby. Don't forget, if you've got an 8 o'clock funny you wanna hear while I'm doing the breakfast show, all you gotta do is drop me an email or drop me a WhatsApp and we'll do the rest. It's as simple as that.

still open. Do like Tim and Mr. Tony. And pick your numbers. Anything between 1 and 101 on Lazaro's World It's There this morning. And all next week, standing in for James Denmead on The Breakfast Show here. And only here on Sunshine Radio. You too could be digging your scene.

loved this band back in the day, you know. Dr. Bruce Robert Howard, to be precise. Born in Haddington in Edinburgh in Scotland. 5 years in Australia, you know. Came back, started a band. 1981. Songwriter, guitarist, bassist, piano player. Neville Henry, Mick Anker, Tony Killey and Crispin Taylor are the other Monkees on that particular track. But who's celebrating a birthday? I'd love to say, you know, baby, I don't care. But I do. I love to find out who's having birthdays. Got a heavenly birthday for you as well at the end of this lot. Still to come. Could have swore they were on yesterday. Transition Vamp.

0: Now, Miss James, come on, make your mind up. Yesterday, you were telling me, right? Yesterday, you said to me, in all good faith, you said to me yesterday, I want your love. And now you're telling me, baby, I don't care. What's this all about? You're playing with my heartstrings, girl. Transvision Vamp. And baby, I don't care. Celebrating a birthday today, somebody is, but who is it? Well, we know it's definitely not their drummer, Paul Burton. Take a Bacharach classic and give it to the Bare Naked Ladies.
1: Why do

classic piece of the Bare Naked Ladies taking a Burt Bacharach, Hal David track. They long to be close to you. And giving it a little bit of Bare Naked Ladies treatment. What a great track that is. But who's celebrating a birthday with that boy? That's the question. Just been looking at a story. Sunbed wars are back on. A hotel in Tarragon, just south of Salou. Yeah,

Yeah, take a classic Evelyn's Champagne King sing, give it to our very own rapper, Moni Love, and you've got it to shame, my sister. Who's celebrating the birthday? Well, that's an easy one for you to work out. That's a real easy one for you to work out. This is an artist you probably don't know, and no, it's not Santana, as you can hear from the guitar lick that is so obvious it's Santana. This is an American singer-songwriter. Her name? I'll tell you after.

0: So we got birthdays. Got birthdays going on. We started off with Wings. At the it was about 20 to the hour, wasn't it? Their drummer, Joe English, is 77 today. Also 77, keyboard player with the E Street Band, Roy Bittan. Johnny Cola, the sax player with Huey Lewis and the News, is 74. And Jeffrey Cooper, the guitarist with Midnight Star, is 70 years old. Blow Monkeys bassist Mike Anker, 69 years old. And Dave Parsons has his birthday the day after Paul Burton, the drummer with Transition Vamp, 62. Bare Naked Ladies' Kevin Hearn is 57. Moni Love is 56. And that lady there, Michelle Branch with Santana and The Game of Love. Guess what? She's the baby of the bunch. She's 43 years old today. And yesterday, a young man celebrated a birthday, but he celebrated it as a heavenly birthday. And we didn't know at the time. His name is Victor Willis. He is the lead singer, the policeman with the Village People. And it would be a miss for me not to do this. And it's coming right after these messages from a few people I think you know, including a good friend of mine drives a car.
1: Barker?
2: Yes, my lady?
1: You look great in those green bear bamboo socks.
2: Thank you, my lady. They've been improved, you know.
1: I know.
2: Far superior yarn, my lady.
1: I know.
2: Antibacterial, my lady.
1: You mean antibacterial, Barker?
2: Yes, my lady.
1: Well, I think you look wonderful, Barker. The colour matches your cap perfectly.
2: Thank you, my lady.
1: You have more than one pair.
2: Yes, I have ordered 3 pairs, my lady.
1: Oh, good. If you ordered the small size, you could use one sock to hide your dignity. Or put on some trousers.
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4: 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With rock elements and styles, plus he loves soul too.

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YMCA. I know, you were sat there doing it in your chair, weren't you? You really were. Remembering the late, great Victor Willis, the man that held the village people together. All right, back to the jukebox. Timbo Parnington said, any chance, Trev, you can do me a favour?

0: Yeah, going out for Timbo Partington. Heaven must have sent you the Elgins from the jukebox. Got another one from the jukebox player in a minute after we've heard from Gerard. He should be just climbing into his bed by now.
1: I must get himself cough bottle, Trevor.
0: Let's listen to that again.
1: I must get himself cough bottle, Trevor.
0: He's a stupid boy, he really is. Cough bottle indeed. Tony Hill sent me a voicemail as well. He said, can you play something? Number 70 was the year that he and Sue tied the knot.

Yeah, the sound of the Jam. Going out for Tony from the jukebox this morning. Well, I should say out for Tony and Sue. 1970, they got married. He picked number 70 as his jukebox number. When We Were Young. Got to say good morning to all those people from the Facebook group called UK Over 60s Fun and Banter. Welcome. 39 minutes after the hour of 8 o'clock. Good morning to you. Sunshine Radio Breakfast. Trevor Lazaro's in the seat.

0: Sir Tom Jones. He's out on the road at the moment, you know, playing some venues across the United Kingdom and the rest of the world. Anything he can do, so can his good friend, Mr. Elvis Presley.
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Travellers Honour in the breakfast seat with you until 10 o'clock. Sound of Frankie Valli from Greece, and Greece is the word. Before that, you heard All and More, fabulous track by Erasure. And Gene Pitney was stuck in a place called Tulsa.

Yeah, it's the wonderful Neil Sedaka, the man we lost just a little while ago. Such a shame. Really is a shame that he's no longer with us. But you know what? Ah, what an artist. What a legacy he's left behind. The pizzas are great, you know. In Napoli. Yep, they are. They're fabulous. You've never had a pizza until you've been to Napoli, trust me. But a great advert all the same by Dino.

Recorded originally after he left Bronski Beat. Yeah. Jimmy Somerville, but wasn't released until 1990. Came out on a solo album, Read My Lips. That was the debut track, Read My Lips. You just join me. Good morning to you. 10 minutes after the hour of nine, Thursday morning. All that blue sky's there already. Look, I told you by the time I went off air, it'll be there. It's there already.

One hit wonder for, of course, Delight and Groove is in the house. All right, back to the jukebox. Just had a little message from a young man who's in Aberdeen. Well, he's just actually south of Aberdeen. His name is Conrad. Old friend of mine. He says, any chance? He says, you used to play this all the time when we were RAF billet buddies back in the day. He says, any chance that you can play a little bit of Quincy? And I had to rack my brains. And then he gave me a number. And guess what that number was? 21. Unbelievable. Quincy Jones, Soul Bossa Nova for you at 9:15 the hour.

The fabulous Quincy Jones, the man that single-handedly turned around Frank Sinatra's career when it looked like it was going to go in the doldrums. Soul Bossa Nova going out for Conrad this morning up there. He's in Banff, just south of Aberdeen. All right, taking us up to a young man called Mark Arnold. You might know him as Arnie, who does the Saturday breakfast show. I just know him as the pain in my bum. Or is that something else?

0: Yeah, the fabulous Delphonics this morning, and la la la means I love you. It does mean I love you, and it means I love this guy as well. He's not really a pain in my bum. Well, he is, because he's going on holiday soon, and which means I have to do breakfast.
1: Make a really naff promo for Arnie's Saturday morning breakfast show. I mean, how difficult is that?

Sheena Easton still working 9 till 5 at 27 and a half minutes after the hour. And Howard Jones is still asking that elusive question. What is love? I only wish I knew the answer to that one, my friend. 32 minutes to go until we hand the reins to Kenny Tosh and the Coast to Coast show. But before that, a little bit of Teresa Bazaar and David Van Day from their days after Guys and Dolls as Dollar.

some fabulous tracks from the 80s for you. Duran Duran, The Reflex, before that, If I Was. And Midger, after he'd left Ultravox and gone solo. Before that, Dollar. And Mirror, Mirror. One more from that era. And it has to be an absolute classic. The Sound of Joy Division. And Love Will Tear Us Apart. You just join me, good morning. 40 minutes after 9. As we work our way up to Kenny at 10.

New York City at 7 minutes to the hour of the 10 o'clock. Before that, Billy Ocean. You know when you push that button, it doesn't go? And you think it's gone, but it hasn't gone? Yeah, I did that just now. Sorry, apologies. Something old, something new coming in your ears before we go to Kenny. There's no casting aspersions there at all, I have to say. But then again, Kenny is a bit older than me. Just a tad. But good morning to you if you're just joining us. It's just gone 6 to 10. 2nd of July.

something new. I wasn't casting aspersions. Don't get funny ideas now. Don't put words in my mouth, you know. I just said that Kenny was coming at 10 o'clock. The Fantastics and something old, something new, something borrowed, and possibly a little bit blue. Give me just a little more time. Oh, I wish...

Jan's Music Machines here at 3. The Classic Chart Show at 5. Tony King's in for Nige at 7. And Jess pumping up the 90s at 9 o'clock. Nicky Allen is in. It's Thursday night. He'll be here with that Thursday night thing at 10 o'clock. Taking you up to the midnight hour and Mike Knight. Oh, the time does go so quickly, doesn't it? It goes so quickly. Haven't even got time to drop another track in for you to take you up to the top of the hour. But it's been a pleasure. Don't forget, we'll do it all again tomorrow. We'll do it all again tomorrow. Kicking off. No, we won't. We won't, because it's Friday tomorrow, isn't it? Yes, Mr. Rutherford will be here at 7 o'clock tomorrow morning, waking you up with those Scottish dulcet tones, as he always does. Mark Arnold's here on Saturday morning for breakfast, and Katie and Martin here on Sunday morning. I'll see you back here bright and early, 7 o'clock Monday morning. But in between now and then, I'll see you for the crooners on Sunday. You stand by, get ready to go on a journey that will take you on a roller coaster ride you have never, ever had before. Kenny is in the room, and he's coming as we speak right now. I'll see you tomorrow. No, I won't. I'll see you for Sunday. Yes, Sunday. You have a great day. Take care. Ta-ra.

0: the ghost.
1: All I can say is, thank goodness it's Thursday. Good morning. Thank you very much, Trevor Lazaro, for breakfast. You're welcome. Kenny's Coast to Coast. My name's Kenny Tosh. What's yours? Sitting in on the 10 o'clock slot for another week. And here we go for this morning. We had indeed Ladies Night Cooling the Gang for openers. No Words Allowed, Instrumental Classic, 2-for-1, Frankie Goes to Hollywood, Triple Stacker Birthday Memory Module, and Rewinding, What Was Going On for the 2nd of July in Days Gone By, here on Kenny's Coast to Coast.
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2: Right, Kenny's son, keep her lit.

0: really thought somebody yesterday was having a giraffe whenever they said Debbie Harry was 81 yesterday. Good golly, Miss Molly. French kissing in the USA. And of course, Saturday is indeed the 4th of July.
1: Yes, but I'm not giving you any marks for that, because nobody likes a clever dick.
0: Good morning. How are you today? Welcome into the truth. The second day of July.
2: If you don't start making more sense, we're going to have to put you in a home.
0: You all right this morning? That's the main thing. Here we go once again. I'm sitting in on the 10 o'clock slot. Next week, of course. Hey, my goodness me. I'm looking forward to my holiday. I'm off for a week, you see. Anywho, usual goodies to come for you this morning. We have our New Words Aloud, and that's our instrumental classic. And of course, we have our two for one, and you can get in contact. I'm live here from beautiful downtown Belfast, which is kind of overcast and cloudy for this morning. Ever hopeful, shall we say. Tad windy last night, goodness. Anywho, yes, you can WhatsApp, you can send me a text by that, you can pop it on email, and even pop along to the Sunshine Facebook page. And you can even X me as well. Well, here's Zoe, doing the old Elgie Brooks tune, Sunshine on a Rainy Day.

0: Zoe, bringing you some sunshine on a rainy day. Just checking my emails. There's nothing worse when you book flights and they email you to say they've changed the flight times. Talking of which, you know the aircraft company that advertises quite a lot, and they have the orange tail fins, yes, them. Now, this was used as a beer commercial. Now, I see the airline is actually using this in their commercial. It's the one that's called...
1: Freezing cold in 8 to 9 tubes, old.

0: Well, it's doing the rounds on all the socials. Yeah, certainly is. I think I prefer the one with the beer. That one with the foxes. That was a good one. That's been re-released all over again due to a popular demand. Adriano Celentano.
1: I can't make head or tail of it, I'm glad to say.
0: Yes, me either.
2: Yo, mic check. Yeah, here you go. Oh, nah, he over here. Yeah, I heard he got that hot new thing. It's called
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There's a slice of bubblegum pop for you from the 1960s, from the group called The Turtles. And that's one called Eleanor. And remember, friends and neighbours, Saturday, 1 o'clock, here on Sunshine, you do have the revival show. As the man says, the hottest oldie show on the planet. Taking you back to the summer of 1977, it is Van McCoy.

0: Yes, 1977 was a half-decent summer as well from memory. Van McCoy and the Soul City Symphony. The tune called The Shuffle. Joanne McCulloch's emailing, hello, good morning to you. Thank you very much, Joanne. She says, say hi to me dad John again, will you? All right.
1: All right there, John.
0: Morning, John. Now, this is what, the 2nd of July. Tomorrow, yes, the 3rd. So, the brand new single from the Cathodes will be available for you to buy. Make sure you do. It's called Man in a Suitcase. We shall rewind. That's coming next.

0: good one from the Cathodes. Good one, Dave. Well done. Actually, I thought that was going to be an instrumental of the old TV thing when I saw the title. Available tomorrow, friends and neighbours. Make sure you add that to your download list. The Cathodes and this and Man in a Suitcase.
1: Rewind on Kenny's Coast to Coast. July 2nd, 1850. Gas mask was patented on this day. It was an invention of B.J. Lane of Cambridge, Massachusetts. On July 2nd, 1867, New York City's first elevated railroad officially opened for business. Commuters soon called the mode of transportation the L. July 2nd, 1939.
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1: 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Godfrey was soon hosting one of radio's top shows, Talent Scouts. July 2nd, 1955. A one and a two and a ABC television premiered The Lawrence Welk Show. Welk's 24-piece band highlighted performances by the Champagne Lady, Alice Lon, and the Lennon Sisters. On July 2nd, 1964...
4: Must a man walk out before they call him a man?
1: U.S. President Lyndon Johnson signed the Civil Rights Act of 1964 into law. The law included the prohibition of discrimination on the basis of race, not only where the registration of voters was involved, but also in public accommodations, in publicly owned or operated facilities, in employment, and union membership. July 2nd, 1984. Epic Records set a record as 2 million copies of the Jacksons' new album, Victory, were shipped to stores. It was the first time that such a large shipment had been initially sent to retailers. The LP arrived just days before Michael and his brothers started their hugely successful Victory tour. On July 2nd, 1997...
5: You know what the difference is between you and me? I make this look good.
1: Men in Black opened in the U.S., Agent K was played by Tommy Lee Jones, and Agent J was played by Will Smith. The action-packed movie packed theaters for the first weekend. Moviegoers spent $51 million on the flick. The number one record on this date in 1958 was...
6: It was a one-eyed, one-horned, blind, purple people eater.
1: Purple People Eater by Sheb Woolley. And that's Rewind for July 2nd
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0: I always liked the B-side of that 45 when I bought it back in the 60s. It was called Rain. Yeah, good one. The Governors, who else right here on Kelly's Coast to Coast and Sunshine? Paperback writer. I'm laughing at Manson Goldsmith. Manson, good morning, by the way, and thank you very much indeed for your post, of course, on Sunshine's Facebook page. Yes, Manson, I did ask for a cup of coffee. I did. The reply I got was,
1: "I write on your pick, big lad."

For some reason, the original version of that was never actually available on Dave Edmunds' Greatest Hits until quite recently. Good one. Written by Nick Lowe, of course. Much prefer Dave's version. Oh, for the wheelers and dealers and the hubcap stealers. Dave Edmunds and I Knew the Bride. The late great Robert Palmer. This is Johnny and Mary.

great one, Robert Palmer. And Julian's Mary here on Kenny's Coast to Coast on Sunshine. Just reading Dave Forward's little text there. Their current tune was written by their bassist, yeah. And Manson getting his age away once again. He remembers a television series from Richard Bradford. So while Robert Palmer was playing, I jumped down to the dungeon.

0: You never know what I have in the collection. Ron Grainer and his orchestra. And from the television series, it was one of ITC's things back in the day. Richard Bradford, who I remember didn't have any name in the television series, but it was called Man in a Suitcase.
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Dan Risway and Camouflage. That takes me back. A radio station I used to work here in Ireland. It was called Z103. And the guy who's sadly no longer with us, his name was Tommy Miller. He actually used to use the B-side of that, which is called Rio Greyhound, as a theme tune. So much missed Tommy, of course. But back to the old days of Z103. Goodness. How many years ago? I best not

0: Everything But the Girl and Missing. Jim Black, morning Jim, thank you for the WhatsApp, morning to you. A Hillman imp, Manson, a Hillman imp. That was the one that had the alloy heads.
1: Don't!
0: My dad had one of those, always gave trouble, goodness sake. Right, we're heading towards our triple stacker birthday memory module for today, July the 2nd.

Good morning. You're very welcome back into hour number two. Yes, I've been here since 10 o'clock. Where have you been? There we go, on Kelly's Coast to Coast right here on Sunshine. That was the birthday file for today, the second day of July. And let's see who we had celebrating a birthday for today. Graham Pullibank was born this day, July 2nd, in 1939. Makes him 87 today. You're scratching your head. Who's Graham Pullibank? Leapy Lee. Happy birthday, Leapy Lee. He's 87 today. Duncan Mackay celebrates a birthday. He's actually turning 76 today. He was born July 2nd in 1950. And Duncan was a member of Cockney Rebel. That, of course, I think one of Cockney Rebel's lesser played hits. I remember Radio North Sea International played that really heavily towards their swan song in the summer of 74. Goodness. Happy birthday, Duncan Mackay. 76 today from Cockney Rebel. And the baby of the bunch, Annie Ruddock. Born July 2nd in 1961, which makes her 65 today. And she was lead vocalist with Amazulu. That was their hit, well, their version, in fact, of the old Childlights tune from the 70s. Too good to be forgotten. And if you're celebrating your birthday today, from all of us here at Sunshine, we do wish you many happy returns of the day. And then the doctor came along.

0: something to get the free topping this morning. Wilco Johnson, the late great, the doctor to make you feel good. Play that one from my mate Hendy. He used to love that tune back in the 1970s. Morning, Henry.
1: What about you?
0: I'm fine, thank you. Good morning to you.

Join me, Al Lindsay, this Friday from 6 till 8 for 2 hours of Soulvation. An eclectic mix of old and new soul. I'll bring the box of records, you bring your dancing feet. Together we'll kick off your sunshine weekend.

0: So think that should have been a single from the soundtrack of the movie Help. Now, there's Beatles movies that haven't been on telly for quite a while. I wonder why that is. Mike Walker. Hi, Mike. Thank you for the WhatsApp. And Lynn Livingston says, Kenny, of course, as you know, July 4th is Saturday. Have you anything to say happy 250th birthday to America? I think so. Yes, Lynn. Hang on.
1: Hey, Kenny, guess who's here?
2: Deborah Roscoe!
1: Checking things out with you. How's it going with Coast to Coast? Are you ready?
2: Lay one on me, baby.
0: Ow! Will Roscoe, happy 250th birthday. No, not to you, to the States.
2: Have mercy, Mr. Percy.
0: He's still broadcasting his wee heart out. Good morning, Roscoe.

Too busy advertising cat food these days, eh? Robbie Williams right here on Kelly's Coast to Coast on Sunshine. That is Rock DJ. A couple of mentions. Could I say hi to Bill Kelly? Good morning, Bill. Thank you for the WhatsApp. Yes, I put a little photograph. I was going through the collection and I found a photograph of all the United DJs team back in the day. Oh, those were the days, eh? And Trev says he took the picture. Did you, Trev? Don't really remember. Free Lemonades, I think, was consumed all thanks to Mr. Tony Prince. That's a nice comment about the photograph of all of the good United DJs team back in the day. Cover your chips, here comes a flock of seagulls.

0: I still reckon it was a ploy, you know, to get us DJs to buy 2 copies of the records back in the 1980s, because it was colored vinyl. Going round many gigs and discos, well, the colored vinyl didn't last the distance the way a normal 45 would. That's just my thoughts on the matter. The Police, de-doo-doo-doo, de-da-da-da.
1: No, don't just min about like that, man. Translate. What does all this rubbish mean?

I'm actually just trying to keep myself busy and I'm having a little clear out because my record collection, you know, I'm lying in bed at nights and I hear the ceilings creak. I'm just waiting for the whole lot to come down on the bed. I found that on a 3-inch single. Do you remember those? It was like a craze that went around the 3-inch singles. Still a good tune though. Title track from the album. There's the late great Chris Rea and The Road to Hell. And this is Shakira.

great soul classic. That's what I want to do, is go to the Stax Museum in Memphis. 4 or 5 numbers would probably help. And sitting on the dock of the bay, yes, with a handkerchief knotted in 4 places and the trousers rolled up to the knees.

I do have David Bowie's version somewhere. I must play it for you someday, right here on Kenny's Coast to Coast on Sunshine. Peter Noon, somebody put something in my inbox just a couple of days ago to say that Peter Noon, yeah, he of Herman's Hermits fame, is actually going to be touring the States. Don't think he's planned to come this side of the shuck. You never know. You never know. Music from the movies. This is Irene Cara.

0: music from the movies. And also TV series as well. That's Irene Cara. And the one called Fame. Total Recall, I remember. The tune that held not back from number one in 1982 was Captain Sensible and Happy Talk.
1: Don't!
0: It was. Triple Stacker. You've got our two for one coming up for you next.

0: Do you know what? I actually found the original album down the dungeon. Actually looks like a skating rink. Unplayable, probably. Welcome to the Pleasure Dome, if you remember that one. That's our 2-for-1 for today on Kenny's Coast to Coast. Good afternoon, by the way. Welcome back. That was our featured artist, Holly Johnson. Frankie Goes to Hollywood. It was Relax, and of course did stir a bit of controversy back in the day. And into Two Tribes. Good video for that one as well. More 2-for-1 for you on Monday, right here on Kenny's Coast to Coast on Sunshine.
1: It's

It's Amy Winehouse right here on Kenny's Coast to Coast, and the one which is called Rehab. I got a WhatsApp earlier on this morning from Joanne McCulloch. Hello, Joanne. Thank you very much indeed for getting in touch right here to Kenny's Coast to Coast on Sunshine. She wants a request for her friend whose birthday it is for today, Elaine Rice. Hello, Elaine. Happy birthday for you for today. That's from Joanne, and she says she's finally got you hooked on Sunshine. The best way to be, I reckon. Anyway, happy birthday from all of us too here at Sunshine. Wishing you a really happy return to the day.

There goes Faith Hill on Guinea's Coast to Coast on Sunshine. There we go, that's Faith Hill and This Kiss. And once again, we're wishing happy birthday to Elaine Rice. Happy birthday, Elaine, and glad you know you've joined the gang here, of course, at Sunshine. Yeah, feel free, yes, you can WhatsApp, of course, anytime, as Joanne will tell you, won't you, Joanne? Yes.

Yes, it certainly is. Just popping in to remind you about the revival show. Classic hits from two wonderful decades of the 1960s and the 70s. And those great pirate radio memories too. So join me here on Sunshine Radio, Saturday afternoons between 1 o'clock and 3.

You see, back in the day, Phil Spector, record producer, used to put timings of 3 minutes on his singles, even though they were over 3 minutes, so radio stations would play them. And disc jockeys wondered why, of course, their programs are always overrunning. So there was a boycott on Phil Spector's tunes in the mid-1960s. That one making number one. The Side of the World, great one. Ike and Tina Turner, and River Deep, Mountain High. Now, friends and neighbours, we have our No Words Allowed, which is beckoning, and choosing this one from the 1960s. This, in fact, was the very first English group to make number one on the American charts. There we go. There's your fascinating fact for today. And an Ivor Novello winner as well back in the 1960s from Joe Meek's factory in the Holloway Road in London comes the Tornadoes and the multi-million selling Telstar.

amazing, make it number one right around the world as well. It is the Tornadoes and the one which is called Tell Star. And as I often say, friends and neighbours, over to your good self. If you'd like to suggest and make a request for any of your favourite instrumental tunes, why not get in touch? Details are on the Sunshine Facebook page, for my WhatsApp, email, and for X as well.

Well, me old mate, Richard T. Bayer and Sunshine Hotel. I had an email from Richard just last week, and he tells me he's actually working on a brand new album with some wonderful guest musicians are going to appear on it as well. He says due out probably end of the month, so we'll keep you posted on Richard T. Bayer's brand new album. But how he sounded in the 1970s, and that's Sunshine Hotel.

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I always liked the follow-up single to that, which didn't do very much this side of the world. It was called Mighty Joe. There we go. Good one. From Venus in Shocking Blue. Right, friends and neighbours, that's me for today and for the week. Looking forward to having the pleasure of your company on Saturday afternoon for the Revival Show. 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Whatever you're doing today, have a great day.

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Well, it's hard to believe I've been presenting the 70s and 80s show on Sunshine Radio for 4 years now. Where does the time go? 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

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As well, here we are in 2026. How would you like to travel back in time to the good old days? Well, now you can with me, Tony King, in the Time Tunnel. Each week we journey back to four different years, from the 50s to the noughties, and enjoy some familiar songs and forgotten gems from times gone by. 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

What a great start to the last music machine before my summer vacation. This is 10cc with the Wall Street Shuffle. Hello and welcome to the show. I will be with you until it's nearly time for tea, the drive show you don't want to miss. And now to Germany. This is Fancy with Bolero, Hold Me in Your Arms Again.

0: groove, Mama, and these kids are working it on out. Those beehive hairdos don't stay like that without cans and cans of hairspray.
1: We get through loads of it.
0: And those armpits don't stay sweet-smelling on their own.
2: You gotta spray, ain't ya?
0: But one day, these cool kids will understand. Just you wait until the future. Once Green Bear have introduced a whole range of eco-friendly ways to live, they'll look back with horror at what they were doing to the planet. Yes, these kids will one day get into the Green Bear groove. They'll dig the whole seam, man, once they understand how cool eco-friendly can be. So let's look forward to the future. And green-bear.co.uk. Whatever that means, Daddy.
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Coming up, Men at Work from Australia with Who Can It Be Now? But first, George Harrison from 1970, My Sweet Lord.

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But first to Sweden. This is True Lies with their latest single, Sunshine.

Sunshine Radio, and we are back in 2018 together with People Bryson, and All She Wants to Do Is Me. This is Jan's Music Machine, and remember, just after 4 o'clock, the record of the week from the Cathodes, Man in a Suitcase. But first, back to 1983. This is Van Halen and Jump.

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Sunshine Radio with the Cathodes and Man in a Suitcase, the record of the week for the last time this week. A fantastic new single from the Cathodes. Hello and welcome to Jens Music Machine Hour 2. And now with Michael Andrews, we'll Feel the Heat.

Such Young Radio, we are back in 2008 together with Miley Cyrus and John Travolta. I Thought I Lost You. And before that, Heart Will Stranded. And now to ABBA, we are going back to 1977 on Jan's Music Machine with The Name of the Game.

A lot of tasty stuff goes into making a summer sundae. 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On the menu, the Wheel of Fortunes, can you spot the connection between the songs? The Backwards Song, a little bit of classical, and our summer quiz, Tennis on the Radio. There is, of course, more than a sprinkling of great songs on top. 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

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And one thing I do love about doing 7 till 9 on a Thursday evening on Sunshine is I get to dig a little bit deeper and play those songs you haven't heard in ages. I've also got the 60s, 70s and 80s segues, a theme-related feature and those dance and club classics. 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

I can tell you it's very rare to see a payphone here in Denmark. This is Maroon 5 together with Wiz Khalifa and Payphone. Now to 2004. This is Barefoot Man with Big Panty Woman.

Sunshine Radio, and we are back in 1995 together with Alabama and Give Me One More Shot. We are at the end of Jan's Music Machine. I will be back in August. Let's end the show together with Michael Kretu and Samurai. Bye-bye and take care. Have a great summer. Bye-bye.

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1: And a very good evening, Sunshine. It's TK back with you on Sunshine for this Thursday night. How are we doing? Well, we started off with the darkness there. I believe in a thing called love. Let's keep it going with New Order and Regrets.

going to play some New Order on Sunshine and Regrets. No regrets about doing this show tonight. Whenever I do these Thursday nights, means I can delve into my music collection and play the stuff that I wouldn't normally play on my other shows, but I always have a good time. I hope you're going to stay with me for the next couple of hours. I've opened up a thread. Let's see who's around. Say hi. Stone Roses now. She bangs the drums.

Great stuff from the Stone Roses. Well, hope you're doing okay tonight. Great to be in your company. Going to say hi on the thread. I've opened it up, as I say. Let me know you're there and enjoying the music. The great thing about sunshine is we kind of work around a four-day week, Monday to Thursday. And then, like, Thursday's the new Friday, really. We have a long weekend with different presenters and different shows, so, yeah. Check out the schedule, take a look for yourself, www.sunshine-radio.co.uk. It's all there for you. Check it out. Here's The Cure.

Gorgeous Love, Robert Smith and The Cure. One of my favourite songs there, Friday, I'm in Love. And Friday tomorrow. So, yeah, as I say, a long weekend starts, unless you're working, of course, but you can still take sunshine with you with our fantastic app. Now, a new album for 2026 from Mumford & Sons. I've been listening to it, and it's called Prize Fighter. And this was a single release from that just recently called The Banjo Song.

yeah, one of my favourite U2 tracks. Great to play that on Sunshine. Vertigo. Right then, TK on a Thursday night. How are we doing? Hope I'm finding you well. The music is specially chosen just for you for the next couple of hours. Hope you're going to stay with me. We've got EMF on the way.

0: 1991, can you believe? EMF from the debut album Schubert Dip. Great name.
1: You're unbelievable.
0: Yeah, the 30th best-selling single of 1990, early 91 in the UK. Played it to death back in the day. Coming up then, after Depeche Mode, a 1960s segue, or as I say, triple play. Picking the tracks now for you, 360s classics coming your way.

0: Just reading all the hits from Depeche Mode. This bottomless list here. Fantastic band. Always wanted to see them live. I know they did a massive tour in 24. Their 19th overall tour. Multiple legs across North America and Europe. In arenas and stadiums. Will they tour again, I wonder? It's probably the only arena tour I'd probably go and see. I think I'm arenaed out, I've mentioned before, but I'd certainly consider going to see Depeche Mode if they tour again, which I'm sure they will. Now then, are you a fan of the 1960s? Three handpicked songs just for you. Enjoy these.
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0: loving those songs from the 60s. Hope you did too. Sound of Garfunkel. Mrs. Robinson.
1: Join me, Al Lindsay, this Friday from 6 till 8 for 2 hours of Soulvation. An eclectic mix of old and new soul. I'll bring the box of records, you bring your dancing feet. Together we'll kick off your sunshine weekend.

Aerosmith, 1994, from the album Get a Grip. Crazy. I'm going to get a grip now and go crazy and pinch one of Nigel's features. Don't worry, I'll pay him when I see him. And it's three songs, three different artists with the same song, okay? See what we think of it, basically. The best version, what we're looking for. And the song I've chosen is Handbags and Glad Rags. Here's the first one from Rod Stewart then.

Never really a hit for Rod Stewart, but it was on the album Any Old Raycote Won't Ever Let You Down. An old raycote won't ever let you down. Yeah, you have that album? Released in 72 and 1993 for Rod, but didn't really chart over here. Now the next version is from Chris Farlow.

That's a version 2 from Chris, 60 singer Chris Farlow and his take on Handbags and Glad Rags. One more to go. Probably the one you're more familiar with from the Stereophonics. Version 3 then.

Oh, I think I know which one is my preference, but it's up to you. Personal choice. Okay, so play Duke. That's such a great song, isn't it? Handbags and Glad Rags. Rod Stewart's version. We had Chris Farlow's take on it. And Stereophonics. Pop it on the thread. Which one's your favourite? Or keep it to yourself. Whichever, it's just for fun on a Thursday night. Three great versions, really, but all different in their own kind of way. Right, that's it for the first hour. I hope you can join me just after the top of the hour or the second hour of the show. We've got 70s segue coming up. One or two more little features I'm working on as well for you. Okay, see you there.

that's how you control an audience, isn't it? Much Miss Phil Lynott, live version. Killer on the Loose, Thin Lizzy, live Lizzy for us. Starting off the second hour. What a track. Killer on the Loose. Right then, Van Halen, let's keep it going. Here's Jump.

Yeah, been like a kid in a candy store picking out these songs in my studio all afternoon, ready to play on the show. Just filling my boots with the music, evening radio, sunshine radio. And you got me till 9 o'clock, of course, in for Nige. Now we have Kaiser Chiefs and Ruby. Hi on the thread, thanks for staying with me for the second hour. Great to have your company. We'll be doing okay tonight.

0: great to play some Kaiser Chiefs on the show. Right, I've definitely got a mystery voice for you. I've definitely got a 70s segue for you. And I'm working on a connections triple. I've got two of the songs. I'm just struggling for the third, but I'm working on it for you. We've got the jam on the way.
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0: Always great to play the jam. There we are. Town Called Malice. Now, Mystery Voice, I want to know who it is and which 90s track I'll play from the band, okay? There's a clue to who it is in the dialogue, but which 90s song will I be playing for the bonus point?
1: Well, I've got quite a strong feeling about this song. The thing about the Reflex is that it was one of those songs which grew out of all proportion when it came out. I mean, I think one of the very crucial things about it is it has that amazing Nile Rodgers production. This.
0: Who is that, and which song will I play from the 90s from the band that he fronts? Pop it on the thread if you know, just for fun, it's worth 2 points if you get the bonus song right.

0: 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Yes, when DJs counted down the hottest selling singles of the week. Well, we're going to revisit some of those epic days when the top 20 was crammed with back-to-back brilliance.
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just had to play that tonight when I found it this afternoon. Fantastic, the Verve and Bittersweet Symphony on Sunshine Now. Coming up after Soul Asylum, I'll give you a second listen to the Mystery Voice. We've got a 70s triple, Segway. And I'm still working on this last track for the

0: best music every time. Play Soul Asylum there. And Runaway Train. Nice song. Second and final listen to The Mystery Voice, and which 90s track will I play from the band he fronts?
1: That's quite a strong feeling about this song. The thing about The Reflex is that it was one of those songs which grew out of all proportion when it came out. I mean, I think one of the very crucial things about it is it has that amazing Nile Rodgers production.
0: Who is it, and which song from the band he fronts will I play from the 90s a little bit later on? Right, we've got Delamitri on the way.

0: Great track from Delamitri on Sunshine, Spit in the Rain. We've had plenty of rain lately, haven't we? For sure. March weather. Good heavens. Right then, time for our 70s triple, our 70s segue. Three great tracks from a great decade. Enjoy.
1: Another great Tony King triple play.

0: 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You know the other radio stations? 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But the Terry's Real Gold Show here on Sunshine Radio is the only place you can hear the monthly charts. 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

0: loving that 70s triple. What we did to played you Boston, More Than a Feeling, the Eagles, Tequila Sunrise, and James and Bobby Purify, and Morning Glory. Okay, let's do the mystery voice reveal now with the track I'm going to play.
1: I've got quite a strong feeling about this song. The thing about the Reflex is that it was one of those songs which grew out of all proportion when it came out. I mean, I think one of the very crucial things about it is it has that amazing Nile Rodgers.
0: Okay, Samuel Nabon, 1 point. He mentions the Reflex in the dialogue, but no, I said 90s track from the band that he fronts. Got to be this one. Ordinary Worlds. Well done if you got that one. And the voice. 2 points.

Oh, great track from Duran Duran. If you got Simon Le Bon and the voice there was, and the song was Ordinary World, the 90s comeback track. 2 points on that. Well done if you got it. Now, coming up after Alison Moyet, I've got a theme-related triple, yeah, to finish off with. All cried out.

super vocal from Alison Moyet. All Cried Out on Sunshine. Okay then, three tracks coming up with a connection, a theme. See if you can spot it. Here's track one.

soul theme, Connected Triple. Did you get it? Amy Winehouse, Back to Black. Fly, Robin, Fly. Blue Hat for a Blue Day, Nick Haywood. So we had Black, Blackbird, Robin is a bird. Blue Hat for a Blue Day, Blue Tits. The connection was birds. Hope you got that just for fun. Come on. Well done. That's it for me, TK. Thanks for staying with me for the last couple of hours. Hope you've enjoyed the show. See you next time on Sunshine Radio.

welcome along. It is Pump Up the 90s and a touch of 2000s. I'm Jeff Dorsett, going to be in the deck chair for the next 60 minutes. So we open up with Bobby Gillespie's Boys' Primal Scream and a number dedicated to the Rolling Stones called Rocks and the Sundays. Here's where the story ends. So what have we got? So we've got some indie days, some alternative rock, some Britpop, some bangers, some best of British, and of course the quiz. And if you want to get in touch, please do so. The email is chunkyjeff@gmail.com. That's spelled chunkyjeff@gmail.com. And courtesy, and especially from a very good friend, Steve Johnston, WhatsApp number 077-844-89469. So this is a show bringing it. No filler, all killer, like this from Space.

We're very much in the 90s and the 2000s. And if you want to get in touch, please do so. The email is chunkyjeff@gmail.com. And I did an interview with Scott Robinson of Five, and I'd always asked him if they got a fan story. And he said, yes, we were being mobbed and somebody actually stole my brand new shoes. I think they were Adidas, but of course other brands are available. And he lost one of his shoes, and he was so angry about it that they were doing the gig that night, and I'm sure it was in Cardiff, and they came out and loads of applause, and he stopped the show before they even started. And he said, now somebody in here has one of my shoes, and until I get it back, we ain't going on. And I'll tell you what, suddenly, about a minute later, a shoe, an Adidas shoe, started to make its way over the heads of the people, all the way from the back to the front. He got his shoes, and you know what? Everybody's happy.

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0: You're unbelievable.
1: Tell you what, if that was at a festival, you'd have your hands in the air or a lighter going there, and you would definitely want to be with EMF, wouldn't you? Definitely, Ian.
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1: Right, thank you. And I'll tell you what as well, first time I ever heard this song, which is a cover version of a number originally done by Seal, but I think this is absolutely brilliant. It's been remixed as well for Alanis Morissette doing Crazy. Brilliant.

0: Tell you what a wonderful record that is. And James Michael did the remix there. Bit of scratching coming at the end. Crazy, it is Alanis Morissette. Absolutely love the work she's done there.
1: Premiership Pop Quiz. Now, here's Jeff Dorsett.
0: Just as a sound by Kenny Thomas, but before we get there, this is the three questions. Running a little bit late here, but I'll tell you what, give the answers in 20 minutes. First one up is, first question on Pump Up the 90s is a lyric. I want to know the artist and the song. This is the line I'm giving you. You look at me like maybe I'm an angel underneath. You look at me like maybe I'm an angel underneath. Who is it? What is it? Question number two. Got a three-way chance on this one. The Cardigans are from which country? Are they from A, Norway, B, Sweden, C, Denmark? So the Cardigans, do they come from Norway, Sweden or Denmark? Question number three. Diana King's Shy Guy was from a 1995 movie, but name that movie.

0: great soul singer there, Kenny Thomas, Thinking About Your Love. Still to come, the answer to the quiz. Got some alternative rock as well.
1: Jeff Dorsett, 1990s Indie Days.
0: Now we're going to pick an indie track out here, and I think you're going to like it. This is Elastica.

Tell you what, absolutely love that there. Elastica, and that's our Indie Daze track, spelled D-A-Z-E. And if you know an indie track, all you got to do, drop me a line. The usual email address, chunkyjeff@gmail.com. Right, moving into the 2000s here. This is a guy that's going to have a big future in front of him. He had a huge record in the 2000s. His name is Tom Walker.

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1: And this is where we really want to wave a flag here. The Americans do it so well, and so should we. We should be proud of the music that we've got. And all you've got to do is send in a song. It could be an artist, could be a lead singer, could be a band. 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Mark it best of British 90s or early 2000s, and we will gladly do it for you. We overlooked this guy. Should have been in ages ago. Best of British. Paul Weller, Out of the Sinking.

0: Best of British, it is Paul Weller there and Out of the Sinking. Don't forget, it's your show, and if you think you can think, oh, really go for it there. On Best of British, all you've got to do is mark it Best of British, send it on an email. Right, let's go.
1: 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Home of the 90s. Jeff Dorsett.
0: The only one who...

brilliant. Love it. Terrorvision and Tequila. Love that. Still to come, a banger. And we'll get right along with Happy Mondays shortly. Let's give you the answer to the quiz, and hopefully you got 3 out of 3. I thought they were gettable. Question number one was a lyric. I want to know the artist and the song. This was the line I gave you. You look at me like maybe I'm an angel underneath. Who is it? What is it? It's that song by Meredith Brooks called Bitch. Question number two, the three-way chance on this one. The Cardigans are from which country? Are they from A, Norway, B, Sweden, or C, Denmark? Well, they're certainly Scandinavian, but they are from Sweden. And question number three, Diana King's Shy Guy was from a 1995 movie. What was that? Name the movie. It's called Bad Boys. So if you got Bad Boys for Diana King, Sweden for the Cardigans, and Bitch Meredith Brooks on the lyric, give yourselves a nice little pat on the back.

still sounds great. They lifted the sampler from John Congas and he's going to step on you again. That is terrific. The Happy Mondays. Go with that.

0: Terrific record that is. Years and Years and Shine. Because the front guy wrote the songs there, Ollie Alexander. And that's about where we've got to leave it. Keep the requests coming in, especially for any of the features that we have, like Indie Days, Alternative Rock, Bit of Bangers, or Best of British, and just put it on an email. 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
1: 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An eclectic mix of old and new soul. 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
2: Just gone 10 o'clock in the UK. Very good evening. It's Nick here with That Thursday Thing. Thanks to Jeff for the last hour, pumping up the 90s as only Jeff can. Now, it's a summer night. Radio programming law says we must play summer nights. Welcome to the show here until midnight.

John Travolta. Olivia Newton-John, it was number one for absolute ever, wasn't it, in 78 in Summer Nights. And I love the way John Travolta goes, oh, oh, for Summer Nights. Well, when I talk about the weather, should we talk about the football? Maybe, maybe not. I was at work yesterday and following the comments on Facebook while England were playing, it ranged from, ah, oh, oh no! And then a Rice Harry Kane, somebody put at the end. I think that's a little bit premature, don't you? We'll win it first.

0: Pretenders and Back on the Chain Gang. After 40 years, I finally got the chance to see them last year in London. Cracking set as well. Good to know that they're still out there and touring. So welcome. How about that Thursday thing? Or, as we like to call it, a little bit of Nicky Nacky News.
1: Nicky.

Yes, you can't beat a bit of Nicky Nucky New on a Thursday night, can you? So welcome along to the show. It's Nick here with that Thursday thing until midnight. How are you doing? You okay? Good, good, good, good, good. Yeah, yeah, not bad, not bad at all. Thanks for asking. So we've got the best of the old and the best of the new for you over the course of the next couple of hours. If you'd like to get in touch with the show, we'd love to hear from you. It's nick@sunshine-radio.co.uk. You can email me anytime. And of course, we've got a Facebook thread going. 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Just click follow and you'll get all of our postings. So bung a comment on there by all means. So, best of the old, the best of the new. I've got a cracking new single for you now. Comes from old favourites of ours, the Cathodes. All this week, it's been Yarn's Record of the Week. The Cathodes, their new one is called Man in a Suitcase.

New one from the Cathodes, led of course by Dave Forward, that's Man in a Suitcase. Now, Dave Forward proposed to G, it sounded a little bit awkward. He said, "Will you please be the anode to my cathode?" Here's a brace of Amy's for you, Miss Winehouse and Miss Rowbottom on Sunshine Radio. 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

You heard Amy Winehouse and Our Day Will Come. Incidentally, did you see the Amy Winehouse biopic on the telly the other night, Sunday night? It'll be on the iPlayer if you missed it. What a cracking performance from Marissa Abela in the lead role. And I mean, the work she must have put in to get her voice just like Amy's. It was her to the life. Brilliant stuff. And I never really got into Amy Winehouse properly at the time. But looking back, I think, wow, what a talent and what a tragic waste of a young life as well. 15 years since she left us. Where did that time go? After that, you heard Amy Rowbottom, a young singer-songwriter from Castleford in West Yorkshire and a great favourite of mine. I hope you enjoy her new single, which is called Thriller Killer. Now, here's Alki Brooks and Fool.

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0: 10cc and the things we do for love. Before the little break, you heard Alky Brooks, Fool If You Think It's Over. We told you all about Dolly's charity, which we're supporting here at Sunshine Radio, along with our friends at Green Bear. And then Mike Hollis was here to tell you all about the Sunbed of Soul. And I wonder if he'll have his little mate Paddy with him. You know, the guy who comes in and goes, "Hello, Mike. You know, I was in the pub the other day, and there was a white horse at the bar. And I said to the horse, 'Do you know there's a whiskey named after you?' And the horse said, 'What? You mean you can get a whiskey called George?'"
1: Devin, be silly, man.
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Thursday night on Sunshine Radio. It's Nick here with you until midnight. I expected, after that appalling intervention by Paddy, I expect you're going to want to hear some proper poetry. Well, Lord Toddington, our poet laureate for a Thursday night, is on his way. After this one from Sweet Unrest, this is called All the Same.

And this week's poem is called Political Upheaval. Yes, we're getting political. It's like the hokey-cokey is British politics. We vote one in, they get kicked out. These days, nothing really clicks. We're about to bin another PM. Oh me, oh my, oh dear. I'm sort of thinking that in a year we'll be saying, who was Keir? Well, it seems to me quite obvious who next will be appointed. We're waiting for an Everton man to surely be anointed. Snobby southerners are already researching drinks like shandy and taking up sup in pints of mild to be just like Northern lad Andy. Yet he'll have to work

0: 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Jeff Dorsett has rock covered. That's Friday, 4 till 6 p.m. on Sunshine Radio.
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You heard Rome from the B-52s immediately after Lord Toddington. Our thanks to our Thursday Poet Laureate. More from his lordship next week. Then you heard Starbuck and their current hit called Doo Wop Bop. Getting on towards the end of the first hour already. Whew, I hear you cry. Here's a song from last year, which I don't think got any radio exposure at all, but it's a little belter. This is Grem and Over the World.

That's Grem and Over the World. I had to laugh. I found a post on a Facebook group I've been following called British Comedy, but I'm unfollowing them as of today. They put up a post, okay, with a picture of Ken Dodd, or several pictures of Ken Dodd. So it would have been his 100th birthday had he still lived. And they put on there, a very happy heavenly birthday today to Ken Goodwin. Now, you've got to be of a certain age. You've got to be my age or thereabouts to even remember who Ken Goodwin was. Settle down now and all of that. And I just thought, you know, if you're going to use AI to put posts together, wouldn't it be a good idea just to proofread them first? I mean, you know, it's not as if you could easily confuse Ken Goodwin and Ken Dodd, is it, in the first place?

That's a current favourite of mine, which is called Day by Day, and it comes from the Silvers. And there's more like that in the next hour. I like to bring you the best of the old and the new on a Thursday night. And as I say, if you'd like to comment on the show, on the music, anything at all, it's nick@sunshine-radio.co.uk. Another hour to go before the arrival of the gaffer at midnight, Mike Knight, with his night tracks. And I thought it'd take us to midnight with a couple of corkers from the 60s.

Sam Cook, and a change is going to come. So to 11 o'clock, or as we must call it, the top of the hour, with one of my all-time favourite songs from Frankie and the Four Seasons.

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Excellent stuff. I love that. Another 60s belter for you. Jeannie C. Riley, even, at the Harper Valley PTA. Now, I'll tell you what else has been in the news. Something going on at the British Museum. Apparently, a couple of Welsh lads turned up in a white van carrying a roll of tapestry, and one of them says, yeah, what are we supposed to do with this in a minute now? Should we leave it by there? And his mate goes, no, by here.

That's a corker of a new song from Paul Etterlin and Giuliana Storaci, and that's called Michelangelo. Now, this show takes you to midnight, so let's have a couple of midnight-based songs. Starting off with Scott singer-songwriter Bobby Cant, Hurricane at Midnight, and after this, a little Steely Dan.

Midnight Cruiser, and that comes from Steely Dan. Before that, it was Hurricane at Midnight from Bobby Cant. And I remember watching a documentary about yacht rock in which Walter Becker was interviewed over the phone. Would you describe your music as yacht rock? And he gave a seven-letter answer. I mention that, of course, because we have our own Yacht Rock show here on a Sunday. The Gaffer, Sunday lunchtime, Mike Knight, 1 till 3, Yacht Rock on Sunshine Radio. He is an artist I recently discovered, and I think he's very good indeed. His album's called Northbound Roads. From it, this track is called Grown.

Frank Isaac and Grown. That's G-R-O-W-N. That's not grown as in when you realise it's 10 o'clock on a Thursday night. Here's Cash, also new, played it for you last week for the first time. This is 10,000 Horses.

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1: 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I mean, how difficult is

0: Paul McCartney and Ringo Starr at home to us. Ringo Starr is a lad who could go far. Maybe him and some Liverpool chums could form a band with him on the drums.
1: Divin be silly.

Would you believe that record is 40 years old? 1986, Crowded House, Don't Dream It's Over. Next, I've got a song called Nashville, which reminds me, are you ready for Freddie? The Nashville Show, 12 till 2 tomorrow lunchtime here on Sunshine Radio. If I

Amanda Richards and the Good Long Whiles in Nashville. So the rest of your Friday lineup is like this. Andy Rutherford, box of records in one hand, box of curly whirlies in the other. He's here at 7 o'clock. Carl coming to you from wherever, a basement, a cellar, who knows. And that's between 9 and 11. Rodney Collins, Rodders on the radio, 11 till midday. Then Freddie, of course, then Norrie Barr at 2 o'clock for something completely different. Jeff Dorsett and his soft rock show at 4. Al Lindsay's Salvation, 6. Peter Tonner and the weekend warm-up follows at 8. And in this slot tomorrow night, 10 till midnight, Paul Ankara and his Groove Connection. Here's a current favourite of ours. This is Levy and Mad Woman.

0: That's Levy. Although you spell it L-A-U-F-E-Y, you say Levy. I don't know why, you just do. Now, I notice that not only has Trev been sitting in all this week for James Denmead on The Breakfast Show, he's also been doing an extended programme, 7 until 10. And he's back next week doing it all over again. And he's here on Sunday with Croonington's, which I'm going to tell you about in a moment. And I condescend to come in once a week for 2 hours. Trev's all over the blooming place. He's also sitting in for Martin and Katie on Sunday morning at 7 with breakfast. Martin and Katie have decided to go off and have a lie down in a darkened room with a cucumber slice on each eye, which, and given the drubbing, the pasting that Martin got at Tennis on the Radio last Sunday, courtesy of you-know-who, well, I'm not surprised. Anytime, Buchanan. Anytime, pal.
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That's a new song from DD, and that's called The Red Wagon. 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

At the lightning seeds and change, goodness me, the gaffer is looking over my shoulder. I'm preparing to step aside, make way for a real DJ. 3 hours of carefully curated night tracks with Mike Knight to take you to 3 o'clock, and then a mix of music for you through the small hours, which will take us through to Andy and his wake-up call. So time for just a couple more. This is an Irish singer-songwriter with a new song called Haunting My Shadows. This is Shirley Callahan.

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1: Joni Mitchell, excellent stuff. Big Yellow Taxi, that silly laugh at the end. I tell you, there'll be no laughing on this show. That's a promise. We will regroup next week, God willing. Thank you for listening. Thanks for commenting. 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Back next Thursday at the same time. Stay with us for the gaffer. 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